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workers at the toilet paper factory if they make pumpkin spice toilet paper? 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
7: Albany weather.
8: Mostly cloudy tonight, low in the mid-60s. We'll clear out through the day tomorrow, heading toward a mostly sunny afternoon, high 82. Thursday, partly sunny, high in the low 80s. Showers, thunderstorms moving in ahead of that Gulf storm system as we head into Friday. More rain through the weekend. I'm Georgia WeatherNet meteorologist KJ Allen.
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0: kids, here's another lesson from the 80s. 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

0: 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Tom Kiefer and Cinderella. Don't know what you got till it's gone on your 80s at 8 with Mud and a big block of classic rock. Loverboy in that set. Mike Reno and Turn Me Loose. You know, Mike would always wear those red spandex pants. He doesn't wear those anymore. Those are in the Rock and Roll Hall of Fame in a case. He doesn't want to put on those red spandex pants any longer. But those were cool pants he would wear in the old days, you know. 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All the action, all the play-by-play right here on Rock 103 on Saturday. It's your Dogs in the Crimson Tide, Alabama. 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They're all coming up. And another big block of classic rock is on deck two from Rock 103.
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Scaramouche, Scaramouche, will he do the Fandango? 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It's Queen and David Bowie together on Rock 103.

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7: Albany weather.
8: Mostly cloudy tonight, low in the mid-60s. We'll clear out through the day tomorrow, heading toward a mostly sunny afternoon, high 82. Thursday, partly sunny, high in the low 80s. Showers, thunderstorms moving in ahead of that Gulf storm system as we head into Friday. More rain through the weekend. I'm Georgia WeatherNet meteorologist KJ Allen.
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0: there's that dude wearing those sunglasses again at night. Corey Hart with Mud from Rock 103, Albany's classic rock station and a big block of classic rock. 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

BTO, you ain't seen nothing yet with Mud from Rock 103, Albany's classic rock station in a big block of classic rock. 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
6: 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Albany weather.
7: Mostly cloudy tonight, low in the mid-60s. We'll clear out through the day tomorrow, heading toward a mostly sunny afternoon, high 82. Thursday, partly sunny, high in the low 80s. Showers, thunderstorms moving in ahead of that Gulf storm system as we head into Friday. More rain through the weekend. I'm Georgia WeatherNet meteorologist KJ Allen.
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8: Albany weather.
9: Mostly cloudy tonight, low in the mid-60s. We'll clear out through the day tomorrow, heading toward a mostly sunny afternoon, high 82. Thursday, partly sunny, high in the low 80s. Showers, thunderstorms moving in ahead of that Gulf storm system as we head into Friday. More rain through the weekend. I'm Georgia WeatherNet meteorologist KJ Allen.
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6: 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Albany weather.
7: It's mainly clear in the low 60s this morning. A decent amount of sunshine later today. Humidity down just a little bit, so comfortable with a high in the low 80s. Partly sunny. Low 80s on Thursday. Staying partly sunny for Friday morning. Some afternoon storms will return. Have a weekend cold front. Highs back in the low 80s. From the Georgia Weather Net, I'm meteorologist Jason Willio.
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5: It's mainly clear in the low 60s this morning. A decent amount of sunshine later today. Humidity down just a little bit, so comfortable with a high in the low 80s. Partly sunny. Low 80s on Thursday. Staying partly sunny for Friday morning. Some afternoon storms will return. Have a weekend cold front. Highs back in the low 80s. From the Georgia Weather Net, I'm meteorologist Jason Leo.
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5: Albany weather.
6: It's mainly clear in the low 60s this morning. A decent amount of sunshine later today. Humidity down just a little bit, so comfortable with a high in the low 80s, partly sunny. Low 80s on Thursday, staying partly sunny for Friday morning. Some afternoon storms will return from a weekend cold front. Highs back in the low 80s. From the Georgia Weather Net, I'm meteorologist Jason Willio.
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1: 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Albany weather.
9: It's mainly clear in the low 60s this morning. A decent amount of sunshine later today. Humidity down just a little bit, so comfortable with a high in the low 80s. Partly sunny. Low 80s on Thursday. Staying partly sunny for Friday morning. Some afternoon storms will return. Have a weekend cold front. Highs back in the low 80s. From the Georgia Weather Net, I'm meteorologist Jason Leo.
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6: Stop me if this seems obvious, but buying venomous spiders on the internet is not a great idea.
7: Doesn't seem like a great idea to me, Dave.
6: Yeah, the 38-year-old dad, who has now sadly passed away because he bought a bunch of venomous spiders off the internet.
7: Did they bite him?
6: Well, that's what the family thinks. Uh-huh. So he was experiencing what he said felt like flu symptoms. He had sweats and aching limbs, and he still continued with his family on a trip to Scotland before his condition worsened. And then on August 2nd, he phoned for help, said he couldn't breathe. And they're trying to piece all this together. Like, you know, he's a 38-year-old guy. He's pretty young.
7: Yeah,
6: you think
7: for
6: that something
7: that
6: like
7: sort of stuff to be having.
6: A flu would be able to take him down. Because normally, you know, somebody that's young and healthy would be able to fight through that. And so they're like, well, okay, what exactly has been going on recently? And they're like, well, dad did.

0: buy a whole bunch of venomous spiders off of the internet, and they don't know for sure yet if one of them bit him, but that seems to be the leading suspect.
1: Or is this how you murder somebody and you're like, yeah, my dad was into venomous spiders.
2: Wink, wink.
1: Uh-huh.
2: With lots of eyeball winks.
0: So his former partner described him
1: blink, though.
0: As
2: spiders don't blink?
1: I don't think spiders blink.
0: I mean, they got a lot of
1: eyes. We got to go to the internet for
2: okay,
1: this.
2: Okay.
0: Do spiders blink?
2: Stupid people Googling stupid things.
0: But, okay, so spiders have a lot of eyes. Like, if they were to blink,
1: they don't blink at all.
0: They don't blink.
1: I was right.
0: Wow.
1: I knew some stuff.
0: I feel like with that many eyes, you could blink.
1: I feel like you should be blinking with all them eyes, but no,
0: simultaneously blinking. Blink.
2: Guys, it would be really gross if they had just one giant eyelid. Because they couldn't have that many eyelids for that many eyeballs. So it makes sense.
0: Imagine how sassy a spider would be, though, if it bit you and then it was like, wink.
2: Mm-hmm. Yeah. With one giant eyelid. It's gross. Gross. Don't like it.
1: A cascade of winks.
0: Okay, hang on. So I'm trying to understand eyeballs here. What do you mean they don't blink? Like, why do we have to blink if they can just not blink?
2: The scientific answer is, Dave, is that they have a special coating, almost like a condom on the outside of their eyeballs, like latex that keeps it lubricated on the insides.
0: They have a little life-size condom on their eyeballs. Got it. The more you know.
2: That's also information from ChatGPT.
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5: creepy guy from Family Guy.
6: That's exactly what that sounded like. Anybody want to start?
7: I have mine. In the basement.
8: I really hate you.
6: I'm so distracted. It's a good question.
5: It's a great question.
6: I didn't know it was going to be framed like that. Okay, Mahoney, you're up first, the fast food forensic expert. 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
5: Arby's, 100%. Ooh. I feel like Arby's and us could form a synergy like that has never seen before between traditional media and fast food. 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We are the biggest consumers of roast beef in the media, full stop. And the reason why I feel like Arby's would be a great choice for the Dave Mahoney Show is because Arby's, often overlooked and underrated, but sneaky good.
7: Is that what
5: And we are also overlooked, underrated, and we'll probably give you the poops.
9: It's a horsey sauce.
5: So that's why I choose Arby's as my fast food sponsor of choice.
7: Audrey, what about you?
8: I think that I don't care. I don't care because it doesn't matter to me. You know, he is the fast food forensic expert on the show. Mahoney, what he says always goes, because not only is he the fast food forensic expert of the show, he's an only child. So we don't get to pick. What do you mean? We don't get to have a say.
7: Oh, you disappointed
8: it's
7: daddy.
8: Obvious.
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1: Albany weather.
25: It's mainly clear in the low 60s this morning. A decent amount of sunshine later today. Humidity down just a little bit, so comfortable with a high in the low 80s. Partly sunny. Low 80s on Thursday. Staying partly sunny for Friday morning. Some afternoon storms will return. Kind of a weekend cold front. Highs back in the low 80s. From the Georgia Weather Net, I'm meteorologist Jason Willio.
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2: Probably not.
3: Bill is joining us today for Are You Smarter Than a Community College Dropout? Bill, how far did you get in school?
4: High school,
3: okay. So you and Mahoney are going to be asked the same six questions today. You do have a pass. You can use it whatever you want. Mahoney is leaving the studio right now. He is going to a soundproof space where he cannot hear. I'm not going to give you the correct answers until he has come in and made his guesses. Are you ready for your first question?
4: Yes.
3: All right. Question number one, what year was the Civil Rights Act passed? What year?
4: 1964.
3: Question number two, in which novel would you find a character named Atticus Finch?
4: To Kill a Mockingbird.
3: Question number three, which U.S. state is also known as the first state?
4: Delaware.
3: Question number four, which president worked as the sheriff of Erie County, New York, and served as an executioner hanging multiple men? Is that A, Theodore Roosevelt, B, Grover Cleveland, or C, Herbert Hoover?
4: I'm going to say that's Teddy Roosevelt.
3: All right. And question number five, in the sitcom Friends, what was the name of Ross's pet monkey?
4: I'll pass on that.
3: Good use of your pass. Final question. How many squares are on a standard chessboard?
4: 64.
3: All right. Mahoney is... Where the hell's Mahoney? There he is. All right, come on. Just wanders off.
5: Was he blending in with the white...
3: No.
5: Where is he? How did you not
3: where
5: see
3: were
5: him?
3: You, man? Where did you... Bathroom. You had to go to the bathroom?
6: I drank a lot of coffee
3: you
6: today.
3: You tried to squeeze in a pee
5: break? Out so hard.
6: I made it back. It's seamless.
3: Okay.
5: It sounded like pork chop frying in there.
6: Perfect handoff.
3: Question number one, Mahoney.
6: What?
3: In what year was the Civil Rights Act passed? What?
5: Like we're not playing a game.
3: What do you think we're doing here?
5: Let's revolve around you.
6: 1964.
3: Both of you said 1964, and both of you are correct. Shocked. Question number two.
6: Attention in school?
3: In which novel would you find a character named Atticus Finch?
6: To Kill a Mockingbird.
3: Both of you said To Kill a Mockingbird. Both of you correct there as well.
5: Have either of you read that book since the first time you read it?
6: No.
5: Yeah.
4: No.
5: Yeah.
6: I read it in school.
3: Yeah. Question number three, which U.S. state is known as the first state?
6: It's either Delaware or Virginia. I'm going to pass.
3: Okay, good Easter pass. Delaware is correct, and Bill said Delaware, so both of you are going to get a point on that one.
5: Is Bill in the wind tunnel?
3: I'll just turn him down.
5: Thank you. All right. Lord, what a distraction that was.
3: Question number four. Which president worked as the sheriff of Erie County, New York, and served as an executioner hanging multiple men? Was that A, Theodore Roosevelt, B, Grover Cleveland, or C, Herbert Hoover?
6: Oh, boy. This sounds like some Teddy Roosevelt stuff.
3: Okay, is that your answer?
6: I'm going to go with Grover Cleveland.
3: Okay, Grover Cleveland is correct. Bill guessed Teddy Roosevelt on that.
6: Yeah.
3: Also, wild. What do you mean you are like an executioner?
6: That man's name is Grover. We know Grover the Muppet has killed some people,
3: done some stuff.
6: Yes. Mm-hmm.
3: All right, you're back 1,000 so far, Mahoney. Let's see if you can keep it going. In the sitcom Friends, what was the name of Ross's pet monkey?
6: Oh, I don't get choices here?
5: Nope.
3: Nope.
6: You didn't get Bill choices?
3: I did not.
6: God, what was that monkey's name?
5: Famous monkey.
6: I should know it. I'm going to pass. I don't know.
3: You don't have a pass.
6: Well, I'm going to pass. I don't know.
3: Larry?
5: It's not Larry. It's Maurice, right?
3: Marcel.
5: Close. We would have given it to me.
3: Bill used his pass on that one, so he got the point there. Here we go. Final one, Mahoney. How many squares are on a standard chessboard?
6: 64.
3: 64 is correct. Nicely done.
5: Oh, how do you guys
3: Bill
5: know
3: got that,
5: all of
3: Bill
5: these?
3: Got that right.
6: Bill's a smart man.
3: Bill went 5 for 5, or 5 for 6, and Mahoney, you also went 5 for 6, but a tie goes to Bill, so Bill wins.
6: That's not a real win, but it's a participation trophy.
3: Tie goes to the car.
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2: The way that I feel about, you know, like relationships and what I bring to the table, all I can really do is provide. And so if I drop the bag on that, what the hell else do I have to offer?
3: Tiny penis.
0: Dave and Mahoney.
3: I've got a great McDonald's near me. It's run by people who care. Good-looking people working at that McDonald's. And they're McCrispy strips.
4: Hot as hell.
5: So what I just heard and is crispy. If you are ugly, you produce bad McCrispy strips.
3: Yeah, I don't know, man.
0: Dave and Mahoney.
2: And he was hiding out in the cemetery, and there was people that were coming to pay their respects at different...
3: As you do, as you because do. It's the cemetery.
2: And he was hiding in the distance going...
5: That is so hilarious.
0: No. This is Dave and Mahoney.
2: Hello, friends, and thank you for joining us on this Wednesday. Got some good news and some bad news to kick things off today. What would you like first there, Mahoney?
3: Hey, well, we start off today's show with some bad news.
2: So there is a series of robberies going on in Canada, and this is the most Canadian way to rob somebody that you could possibly imagine.
5: Did they ask nicely?
3: Did they hold them up at moose point?
2: No. Audrey's closer. Mm. So Edmonton police are warning the public about so-called hugging bandits. After three people were arrested and three more still on the loose. And this is a Canada-wide distraction theft scheme. So these people will approach other friendly Canadians or people visiting from other places and say, can I have a hug? And when they have... I know, weird, right? But when they have the hug take place...
3: They pickpocket them?
2: They're like pickpocketing them. Through hug. Like you Canadians.
5: That's wait, you know what? People yearn for a touch.
3: I don't like hugs.
2: From strangers? I don't know, man.
3: I prefer drugs, not hugs. You know, I know back in the day they were all about... Yeah, they were all about hugs, not drugs. Nah, man, I'm the other way around.
5: Like, isn't that funny how, like, D.A.R.E. really did do that to a lot of people? Like, yeah. They made drugs cool.
3: Yeah. Like, drinking, like, and weed. Like, I'll tell you this much. I smoked so much less weed when it became legal. Yeah.
5: Absolutely. It's not even fun anymore. I've seen more D.A.R.E. shirts at, like, a festival.
2: And I'll tell you this
5: high
2: much.
5: People
2: if
5: on
2: you
5: Molly.
2: See somebody wearing one of those old school D.A.R.E. shirts at a festival,
3: drugs.
2: They definitely
3: they have drugs.
2: Drugs.
5: They
3: That's
5: are the person.
3: Right there.
2: That is them.
5: Absolutely. Oh, nice.
3: Oh, I thought you muted me. Come on,
5: Why
3: man.
5: Would we mute you?
3: Because I'm sick.
5: You mute yourself. You know that
3: on
5: rule.
3: And off button over there.
5: How did you just get like? How did you just gaslight us into being
3: a
5: fault for
3: into a microphone? No, that was a cough.
2: That was a cough,
3: sir.
2: Okay, whatever.
3: I think both you got me sick anyway.
2: Oh, did we? Okay.
3: Sure.
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2: Who put this story in here? I think it's you, Mahoney. The study that was done says that gaming with your partner will make you have a stronger relationship.
3: I actually did not put that in our prep.
2: Audrey.
4: That was me.
2: Online gaming has emerged as a meaningful way for couples, especially ones in long-distance relationships, of course, to stay connected. I'm kind of curious, Mahoney. I mean, I know that your wife's not a gamer, but I mean, when you guys were living apart for those 18 months, obviously you did everything in your power to be as close to her as possible. You'd hop on a plane every single weekend and spend time with her, all that stuff. But there was no chance that she was going to
5: don't have the chops to be taking down sons of bitches in Call of Duty like I am. I've got 44 years of experience out on them fields.
4: So you're making her play Call of Duty? You're going to give her like an intro game?
5: Nah, we're not playing Animal Crossing, none of that. We're going straight into the dudes.
2: So this is the real question, and I don't want to put you on the spot too much and put you in a difficult position, but I'm going to. If your wife, during that time that you guys were apart, had said that she wanted to join your squad on Call of Duty, how would you have handled that?
5: No, that'd be fine. She would quit immediately because she does not like it when I'm angry.
2: Let's say that she didn't. Like, you know that
5: she couldn't put up with me yelling. Because she talks to me, like, when I'm offline about how I talk to my friends. She's like, why are you talking? Why do your friends play with you? Like, you are yelling at them throughout your gaming
4: session.
5: Do you
4: say, because they're also yelling at me?
5: Well,
4: like,
5: we're all yelling at each other.
2: I'm verbally abusing each other.
5: I am the point person, and I'm also the loudest. You know, somebody has to take charge, and
2: let's say that your wife was really bad, because she probably would be, because she doesn't play.
5: She never plays, right? And it takes a lot of time and effort.
2: And she really wanted to be a part of your squad.
5: I'd play with her. I don't care. If she was into it, like, I'll do anything. Like, I mean, I watched Real Housewives, and I've watched all sorts of stuff that I'm not into.
2: But
5: because
2: I'm talking
5: she's
2: about,
5: into.
2: Would you foist her onto the group?
5: That's a different story.
2: Okay.
4: No. The answer is no, Dave.
5: No, because you also, you know, there's only a certain amount of people that can play the game at any moment, you know? And if we're looking to spend more time together, why would I want
4: to,
5: like,
4: swingers?
5: Swingers?
4: To play with the boys, who do you kick out of the group?
5: Nah, I kick myself out. you guys have fun. I'm going to take it.
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0: 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Probably over the job. The work that we've done.
1: I've always been mad. I know I've been mad. Like the most of the sound. They have to explain why you were mad.

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3: So we get a lot of hate with this job, and it's just kind of part of the business, and it doesn't really bother us at all. Anytime that you want to hate on us, go ahead, 833-YO-DUMMY. In fact, this morning we got an email from, what was it? S2644 at Gmail.
4: Shut the hell up. Yeah, but not hell. Different word we can't say.
5: He went out of his way to create a fake email.
4: Well, because he knows that I'm petty. I'll find you.
3: We're coming for you.
4: Start emailing your boss.
5: Hilarious.
3: Well, we actually have a couple of messages that words of affirmation. I thought you might appreciate these, especially you, Audrey. So here's the first one.
6: Hey, guys, I just wanted to call in and say, hey, thank you guys for what you do. I enjoy listening to you guys. And Audrey, I finally saw a picture of you after all this time listening. You are gorgeous. Guys, I think you give yourself way too little credit. You're handsome. Enjoy. You know, this is your affirmation. Bye-bye.
7: Message deleted.
3: We don't need calls like this. Oh, you didn't appreciate that?
4: No. I mean, it's nice, but like, what are we supposed to say? Like, oh, we're not as fat as you imagined, or
3: slightly, you know, less fat than anticipated.
4: Right.
3: That's a win for me.
4: You know, and yes. And here's the thing too. Like, don't you like, there's a bunch of like weirdos who will only follow Audrey on social media and not us.
5: Oh my God. I got to talk about that. What about that guy who keeps following and unfollowing and following and unfollowing and following and unfollowing
3: to
5: me?
3: Get your attention.
4: Another radio guy we used to work with, like, bro, I know where you work. I could like show up there tomorrow. Your boss is my best friend.
5: If I'm murdered, it was him. Yeah,
4: stop being a creep.
5: I know that you don't like the words of affirmation, Mahoney.
4: Yeah,
5: but
3: that wasn't for you.
5: That was
3: for Audrey.
5: I do, because as a retired baddie, it is nice to hear.
4: You're retired.
5: That
4: you're hanging on. You still got it.
5: Because whenever you come out of retirement, that's the only photos that exist online. Every other day, 364 other days of the year, I am a complete goblin troll, and you can see that version of me online today, twitch.tv/tapeandmahoney.
3: 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One more for you.
5: Hey, I'm showered.
8: Hi, guys. I just wanted to say, you guys are awesome. I've been through some tough times lately, and it just seems like I get you guys on my way to work, and for some reason, something you do or say, I end up smiling, and I just wanted to share that with you. You're very appreciated. Thank you so much.
7: Message deleted.
5: See?
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5: From the WALG newsroom, I'm Jared Cirillo. A Daugherty County man accused of shooting his wife in the face is now facing six charges after a grand jury indictment. John Todd Fleming is charged with attempted murder, aggravated assault and battery, possession of a firearm during a felony, tampering with evidence, and being a convicted felon in possession of a gun. Prosecutors say Fleming shot his wife during a domestic argument back in April, causing her to lose an eye. His attorney waived arraignment, and the case is expected to go to trial. Five unauthorized cameras were found at Withers Auditorium in Moultrie as part of an investigation by the Colquitt County Sheriff's Office. The Georgia Bureau of Investigation searched for additional devices but said they found none. Electronic devices have been seized and sent for data analysis. Investigators say no other arrests are expected unless that analysis reveals new information. Authorities also checked other schools and community facilities and say they found no other additional cameras. You're up to date from the WALG newsroom. I'm Jared Cirillo.
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22: Albany weather.
23: Mix of sun and clouds today with a high in the low 80s. Mostly cloudy overnight tonight, low 61. Clouds tomorrow, high 83. Then scattered showers begin moving in tomorrow night. Tropical storm Isaias, which could be a hurricane by the end of the week, will continue to push that rain through Friday and through the weekend. I'm Georgia WeatherNet meteorologist KJ Allen.
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2: So people on the internet are big mad about something, and I've got a theory about this because I don't believe that this is new at all. It's a dating thing that's going on right now. Have you guys ever heard of monkey branching before? That is essentially when you're in a relationship and you're basically secretly setting up your next relationship while you're still
3: half
2: in the current.
3: Half in, half out on both.
2: Yes.
3: Yeah.
4: Okay. I've never heard of that, but I know of people who have
3: done people
4: that.
3: Who do it. Yes.
4: A lot of people.
3: I heard that phrase a couple of years ago, and I'm like, oh, yeah, that makes sense.
4: Monkey branching.
2: I have a theory, and I don't know if you're going to like it, Audrey. I have a theory that every girl knows who's next. If things go sideways with their dude, they have an idea
4: of who the next
2: is. Certainly,
4: things, you know who's next when your man starts acting up to the point where you know that it's done.
2: It's over, yeah.
4: I think that women emotionally detach themselves far faster towards the end when it's the final straw.
2: Yeah.
4: Like, there's a thousand times where you've seen people who are in relationships way longer than they should be, but they're checked out. Yeah. And I think that that's what women do. They're just not ready to rip the Band-Aid off yet, but they probably are setting up a roster towards the end, not the entirety of the relationship.
2: This is an indictment on, like, women specifically. I just think that guys are generally too stupid to, like, even really think about it. Like,
4: I would disagree
3: with that. If you're a successful or good-looking man who has options, if you're a man with options, it doesn't matter, like, what you know, what gives you those options. If you're a man with options, they're in the same boat. Like, if this goes sideways, I know where I'm going next because there's people who are waiting in the wings for that. And that's one of the beautiful things if you have options.
4: Or
3: most of us don't have options.
4: Yeah. Or guys just cheat. It's like 1 in 6 men cheat.
3: I know what I would do if my wife left me.
2: What would you do?
3: Call of Duty. Nonstop. All day.
2: That's your mistress.
3: I would spend half the time with the baby, and all of my alone time would just be with me and the boys playing fantasy football, Madden, and Call of Duty. And I would remain single for the rest of my life.
2: Did you say instead of Call of Booty, it's Call of Duty for Mahoney?
4: Well, opposite.
2: Okay.
4: Call of Duty, Call of Booty. Yeah. You know what's funny about that, Mahoney? My ex-husband said the same thing, and he was cheating the whole time. So.
2: Oh, wow.
4: I'll never find someone else, I swear. Uh-huh. Y'all are all the same.
3: He ain't a real gamer, that's why. I am.
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2: Is joining us today for Tipsy or Toddler, and your job is to figure out if these things were said by a very drunk person or a little kid. Just one question for you. Do you spend more time right now in life around drunk people or little kids?
3: Little kids. Okay. Both, actually.
2: All right, so again, we're just going to kind of deadpan read these things to you, and you're trying to figure out which is which. And Mahoney, you're up first.
4: Number one. Pull me out. Pull me out.

0: Okay.
1: And the director's note is that I'm supposed to be crying. I don't Fenway Park. I want Fenway Park. I want Fenway Park!
2: Is that a tipsy person? Or is that a toddler?
0: Toddler.
1: Nice. 2 for 2. Doing great. Very passionate about Fenway.
3: I love Fenway Park.
2: It's overrated. It's overrated, kid.
4: Are we even sure that's what she's saying?
2: Petco in San Diego, way better.
1: Yeah. All right, so Lorraine, you can actually win it right here if you get this one correct, and Audrey, you and I, back and forth.
4: I like this cold water.
1: I made you your soup.
4: Tomatoes?
1: Yeah.
4: I thought I didn't want tomatoes.
1: You wanted tomato soup, though.
4: 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No tomatoes.
1: All right, Lorraine, for the win, tipsy or toddler?
0: Toddler.
1: Toddler is correct. 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
5: I like this cold water.
6: Ivy, I made you your soup.
5: Tomatoes?
6: Yeah.
5: I didn't want tomatoes.
6: You wanted tomato soup, though.
5: Yeah. Well, I didn't want tomatoes, and it just tomato soup, no tomatoes.
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2: So, Mahoney, yesterday we were talking about attractive hobbies that men can have. And we got a voicemail at 833-YO-DUMMY. And I don't know if this woman is, like, coming for you directly, but have a listen.
3: So I actually do think that the sexiest hobby ever for a man is to sit in his man cave all day playing Call of Duty while yelling at 12-year-old strangers from across the country. No, men, seriously, stop. You're grown-ups. Put the controller down.
4: Message deleted.
5: Nope, never going to happen. Like, I will tell you this much. I stopped gaming for, I would say, maybe about 7-8 years.
2: Mm-hmm.
5: There was a good period in there when my wife and I were first dating. It just you know, we were doing lots
6: first
5: of
6: dating
5: things.
6: For 7 years?
5: My wife and I dated for 8 years before we got married.
6: No, but you stopped gaming for 7 years of the first part of the relationship?
5: Online gaming.
6: No wonder she's so shocked by your behavior.
5: Because you
6: harbored it away for
5: you
6: 7 years.
5: I forgot about it.
6: For 7 years.
5: There wasn't a game. It wasn't that I lied about it. I would game, but not online game.
6: But what lies beneath was dwelling.
5: There's a difference.
2: You're waiting for those children to hit 12.
5: And I will tell you this. Lots of people have different ways that they relieve stress. You know, my wife works out. That's one thing for her. Or she reads. Those are two of her big stress relievers.
2: And those are things that tend to be very high on the list for, like, attractive hobbies.
5: Right.
2: People that read and work with their hands and work out.
5: I will tell you this. So we lived apart two times now in our, like, 14 years that we have been together. And for extended periods of time, it's about 3.5 years out of those 14, we've lived in different cities across the country and so traveling.
2: Reasons, yeah.
5: And for work, not because of anything else.
2: Right.
5: And the gaming with my friends, and the gaming now has helped me living in a new city, helps me living in a new place. You know, that is my stress relief because I still feel connected to people who I care about and who make me feel good about myself. And I have a social interaction that's not work related. And I'm also able to beat the hell out of the worst people on the planet, which is 13 to 14 year olds who are playing video games online. So I feel like this is win-win for everybody. And if my wife were to tell me that she wanted me to stop gaming, we would have to have a real conversation about that. I would say you could ask me to stop reacting the way I am to gaming, but to stop gaming, that would be a no-go. But she wouldn't do that because she knows how important it is.
2: You and your wife are going
5: to
2: be fine. I'm not worried about that. I'm just saying if you were ever to become a single man again,
5: if you can't accept it, then
2: gaming is pretty low on the list of attractive hobbies.
5: This is why I don't. Even if I become single, Dave, doesn't matter. I would never have to date again because I have my friends.
6: Well, but here's the thing is you're not a loser. And what I mean by that is there are a lot of loser men who don't take care of responsibilities and only come home and game.
2: Yeah. We got a call from a guy yesterday who said that he is recently divorced and does have some hobbies that women find attractive, like working with his hands.
5: This guy.
2: Oh, yeah.
7: Hi, this is John. I know you asked for the women to call, but I'm recently divorced about a year ago,
2: uh-huh.
7: And I can absolutely attest that list. So I play guitar, I read a lot, and my grandfather was a 7th-generation German carpenter, so I've got the woodworking. I can attest that list is 100% accurate. Like,
2: so you're getting,
6: I'm getting
2: getting laid a lot, huh?
7: There's no effort into it. It's just amazing. Like, it's like my choice of the women that I can date floors me. I was a nerd growing up, and I can attest that list is accurate.
2: My man, it sounds like divorce is suiting you very well. So thank you for the call today, man.
6: Hell yeah. Go ahead. Get laid, dude. That's great.
2: Thanks,
6: what a
2: man.
6: Victory.
5: I bet he's tall and is an amazing lover, too. Cool, bro. You're better than all of us. I don't care.
6: You're a hater because let that man try and get his swag.
2: I was happy for him. He said he's a nerd growing up.
6: This is also coming from a guy who's never been divorced.
2: Uh-huh.
6: He's trying to get out there and get laid.
5: Sorry.
6: This is him fishing. This is him fishing in a big old pond.
2: Will you please get divorced so we have more content?
5: No.
2: Come on, man.
6: And things in common.
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3: So we have been trying to solve the riddle of what are the hottest hobbies that a guy can have. And we've gotten some good calls. And I know that when we originally aired this call, Mahoney, you were kind of upset that this guy seemed to be bragging about how his hobbies of working with his hands and playing an instrument were kind of annoying to you. But worth a run back.
4: Hi, this is John. I know you asked for the women to call, but I'm recently divorced about a year ago.
3: Uh-huh.
4: And I can absolutely attest that that list. So I play guitar. I read a lot. And my grandfather was a seventh generation German carpenter, so I've got the woodworking. I can attest that list is 100% accurate. Like,
3: so you're getting what you're
5: telling
3: me?
5: I'm getting
3: laid a lot, huh?
4: There's no effort into it. It's just amazing. Like, it's like my choice of the women that I can date floors me. I was a nerd growing up, and I can attest that list is accurate.
3: My man, it sounds like divorce is suiting you very well. So thank you for the call today, man.
5: Hell yeah. Go ahead. Get laid, dude. That's great.
3: Thanks,
5: what a
3: man.
5: Victory.
3: Debbie is on the line. Debbie, what is the hottest hobby a guy can have?
6: Well, I think some of the stuff is with, like, working with your hands. So, like, woodworking on the list.
3: Uh-huh.
6: I think that's definitely a good one. But, yeah, working with your hands is good. But even, astronomy was on the list. I like sitting outside and looking at the stars. So if somebody can tell me more about what's out there.
3: Yeah, I mean, I'll just be making up stuff so I can get laid.
5: They don't know. They're going to just name a star after you and hope you give them some sloppy.
3: Give me that Big Dipper.
6: I'll take it, man.
3: Mahoney, would you say that you have any attractive hobbies? Like, is there anything that you actually do that is attractive?
5: So it's a rude way of putting it.
3: No, yeah.
5: That is incredibly rude. You said, is there anything you do that someone would find attractive?
3: It's an honest question.
5: So
7: yeah,
5: rude.
7: Man. Photography.
3: Okay, that's a good one. Yes,
7: see, here's
3: absolutely.
7: The thing. If I wanted to be with a super hot, like my wife were to die or leave me, again.
3: Uh-huh.
7: And
3: we play this out a lot.
7: We play this out. I have a copious amount of photography equipment and knowledge that I could be like the influencer's dream husband for. Uh-huh. So if I was like some simp ass dude who all I wanted to do was follow my, you know, my influencer girlfriend around and take pictures of her and never appear in any of those, that would be a great hobby.
3: Well, we got another voicemail, 833-YO-DUMMY. You can call or text that number anytime, and she's weighing in on what gets her all excited.
8: I agree that if I can find a man that cooks, takes care of himself, and plays guitar or piano, my panties will drop instantly, especially if he smells good and has tattoos.
9: Message deleted.
3: Wait, hang on. Okay, so at first I was like, okay, he takes care of himself.
7: Cooks, cleans, takes care of himself,
3: but
7: and
3: now,
7: plays guitar.
3: Now he's got to be in shape, he's got to have tattoos, he's got to smell good, he's got to play guitar or piano, and he's got to cook. Like, that's his...
7: Yeah.
3: That's a lot. I'm already tired just thinking about it.
7: I know this is going to sound controversial.
3: Go ahead.
7: It's not that men need new hobbies. It's that there are women who hate men's hobbies. They need to find a hobby.
3: Yeah, like, why don't you get into smoking cigars
5: That's
3: and binge drinking?
5: That's not controversial. Most dudes are losers. You guys don't have hobbies.
7: Go find a hobby.
5: Oh.
7: Go find a hobby.
3: Watching
5: Girls
3: football and drinking is a hobby.
7: It is.
0: It's the Dave and Mahoney Show. 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
1: From the WALG newsroom, I'm Jared Cirillo. Tropical Depression 9 has formed over the southwestern Gulf of Mexico. It formed Tuesday afternoon, and it's now forecast to strengthen into a hurricane before reaching the Gulf Coast late Friday or Saturday. The exact landfall location does remain uncertain, with current projections ranging from eastern Louisiana all the way to the Florida Panhandle. South Georgia could face heavy rain, strong winds, and possible severe weather as the storm moves through the region. A 25-year-old man wanted in connection to a deadly June homicide in Albany has been arrested after months on the run. The Albany-Daugherty Special Investigative Unit says the suspect was captured in Albany. The homicide happened June 28th in the 2000 block of West Oglethorpe Boulevard, according to Albany police. But they have not released any additional details about the arrest. They say the investigation is ongoing. From the WALG newsroom, I'm Jared Cirillo.
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18: Weather.
19: Mix of sun and clouds today with a high in the low 80s. Mostly cloudy overnight tonight, low 61. Clouds tomorrow, high 83. Then scattered showers begin moving in tomorrow night. Tropical storm Isaias, which could be a hurricane by the end of the week, will continue to push that rain through Friday and through the weekend. I'm Georgia WeatherNet meteorologist KJ Allen.
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2: Okay, Mahoney, Audrey is calling us out. She wants us all to go around the room and disclose whether or not, because there was a survey done, the most guys, not maybe not most guys, but a lot of guys believe that in an emergency situation, they could land an airplane.
3: It is most guys. It's one out of two men.
2: Okay.
4: I feel like I could probably do.
2: Yeah. Okay, so, but, like, let's be honest with ourselves. You're on a plane. Let's say it's a passenger jet that is...
4: We got Wi-Fi?
2: Yeah, there's Wi-Fi.
4: I'm ChatGPT-ing.
3: You are an emergency, man.
4: What, I don't have time to go to ChatGPT and be like, how to land a Boeing 737-8 MAX?
2: Let's properly set the scenario. This isn't like the plane is crashing or something.
4: Yeah, the pilot
2: bitten
4: by venomous spiders.
2: And a not blinking venomous spider, yes. And so
3: you're giving yourself more opportunity to research. No, the thing is, the prompt is, in an emergency, you don't get to pick the emergency, just whatever an emergency is.
2: It can't be crash landing, right? Like, the plane just has to be.
3: But that's not what the question is.
4: I'm not going to even have time to get to the cockpit if it's crash landing, you know? Like, the pilot.
3: In an emergency.
4: Is anybody here a pilot? That's the situation that happens. And I go, well, I have played a lot of Call of Duty.
2: Okay. And I, back in the day, used to play a lot of Top Gun on Nintendo.
4: And we crashed into the aircraft carrier.
3: This is what's funny about this, is that the prompt is, in a emergency, and you guys are framing it to where you're trying to get it to where you can say yes.
4: I can say that.
3: I'm crash landing. I totally can. We can't make it to where it's crash landing.
2: If the pilot has a heart attack, it is an emergency. And so I think that's just fair. Because the challenge here is landing a plane, not pulling a plane out of a tailspin. No, I couldn't do that. Obviously not. But given the opportunity to save the day, I am one of the 50% that is enough of an idiot to say, I think I'd have a decent shot.
3: So when it says, if you could land a plane in case of an emergency, think you could land a plane, not just like hold the sticks and fly it.
2: So Audrey, you're probably too young for it, but you don't understand the challenges of refueling midair on Top Gun back in the day. That, I would argue, Mahoney, harder than landing an actual plane.
4: There's
2: a lot of pilots out there.
3: Have you ever landed a plane?
2: No, but there's a lot of pilots out there that can do it.
4: And they're drunk half the time. I'm sober.
2: There's just that Southwest pilot that got busted for being drunk right before he got on the flight.
3: He actually passed that sobriety test.
2: Oh, did he?
3: Yeah, it was pretty messed up.
2: The point is, like, you can be half drunk or, you know, because we see pilots all the time getting arrested for that sort of thing and still be landing planes. Refueling midair on Top Gun on the original NES, far, far more challenging.
3: Well, ladies and gentlemen, it seems that 100%, not just one and two, believe in my world that they can land a plane.
4: You're a lucky woman to be around such heroes.
3: Crash landing.
2: We are here to save the day.
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0: 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Warning, the following stories were performed by true redneck professionals. Do not attempt
1: unless you married your cousin.
0: It's the Redneck Report on Dave and Mahoney.
2: So we all remember how exciting it was when school would unexpectedly get shut down because of some act of God, like a snow day. Well, this was not an act of God. This was an act of meth heads, and then shut down school. On the fifth day of school in Michigan City, Indiana, the entire school district shut down all of the schools because a bunch of meth heads, we think, stole 20 different catalytic converters off of the school buses.
3: Wow.
2: What a mess.
3: I mean, we've worked places that have had catalytic converters stolen from them. And it is very inconvenient, but it takes a special kind of piece of garbage to steal a catalytic converter from a school bus.
2: 20 different school buses. Speaking of meth, let's stay there. A 79-year-old man in Florida has been arrested. His name is George C. Lee Crandall III and sentenced to 5 years in prison after being convinced that there was items being stolen from his home by seven different people and a cat and a dog.
3: Oh, and a cat and a dog.
2: He called the authorities to report this suspicious behavior after all of these things were being stolen, again, by a cat, a dog, and seven different humans. Turns out there was not seven people and a cat and a dog stealing his stuff. He was just on meth.
3: So I feel like I have two controversial takes when it comes to getting to be, you said 79?
2: 79, still doing meth.
3: So when you hit 79, you should definitely have to get your license renewed every year.
2: Mm-hmm.
3: Like, I feel like, you know, you have to do that because your driving skills have degraded a little bit.
4: It's your eyeballs, man.
3: But
4: betray you.
3: All drugs are now legal for you.
2: I would tend to agree. If
3: I feel
2: you
3: make
2: like it to 79.
3: Those two things.
2: Everything's legal.
3: I feel like, you know, you can't drive under the influence, but you can do whatever you want in the privacy of your own home.
2: They may have given him a pass on some of his erratic behavior if he didn't actually storm down to the sheriff's office and confront the captain by screaming at him and getting in his face, and they're like, all right, you're off to jail.
3: You think he said cats and dogs because he didn't want to seem racist? Yeah. He's like, no, it's everyone. It's cats and dogs.
2: Mm-hmm. What kind of dog? Careful. So we have also from Florida another Citizen of the Year candidate. He is 61 years old. His name is Antonio Roman. He has been arrested for repeatedly activating his sprinklers to drench his neighbors. But the problem is his neighbors that he is drenching are a bunch of special needs kids that were just waiting for the bus.
3: Oh, no. No.
2: You dick.
3: I mean, if it's the summertime, I actually would prefer to be like, you know, nice little cool off before I get on the bus. But, bro, you are, there's a place in hell and they don't have sprinklers there for you.
2: He was sitting inside of his house watching his surveillance cameras, waiting for them to get to a specific spot, and then would use his little app to turn them on and get them drenched while they're waiting.
4: That is incredibly mean. I mean, truly incredibly mean.

0: I mean, smart, like if you were looking to seek out revenge, but if you're the type of person who is seeking out revenge against special needs kids, you need to reevaluate what you've done with your life.
1: Also, maybe reevaluate for this guy, 32 years old. He was in Seattle, and he approached a guy who was a busker. He's been out there busking on the waterfront since 1995, so he's been doing it forever. But he's a disabled 68-year-old Navy veteran, and this 32-year-old guy came up to him and accused him of stolen valor because the guy who was busking, the 68-year-old, he's in a wheelchair. He was in the Navy, and he still has his Navy veteran hat on, and this guy came up to him and said, stolen valor, you weren't really in the Navy. And the elderly man at 68 years old who is wheelchair-bound was like, yes, I was. And he went to reach for his military ID to show him, and this dude just shot him straight in the chest.
2: Dave, how are we going to talk about two different stories that we cannot laugh at either of these stories? We've got disabled people getting hosed.
1: Missed all the vital organs, then, just broke a couple of ribs, now he's got GoFundMe.
2: So, yeah. Also, in Seattle, busking, and we can't laugh at him either.
0: He did say that he feels blessed.
1: Blessed.
0: So.
2: Okay.
0: You know, also, like, I don't know if,
1: got
0: like.
1: Blessed in the chest.
3: Oh, God. It's the Dave and Mahoney Show.
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2: Audrey came over to my place on Saturday with a group of friends to watch the UFC fights, and as soon as she arrived, my dog, Mac, put his nose directly into her crotch. And it wasn't just like, okay, stop, haha, shoo him away. He was following you around.
3: He was following me around because, you know, it's like Pepe Le Pew going towards the scent of roses. My rose bush. Sorry.
2: What is your story about perverted pets? 833-YO-DUMMY or on social media at Dave Mahoney. Michelle is joining us today.
4: Well, it was my sister's dog, and it was part Chihuahua and part those little wiener dogs.
2: Dachshunds?
4: When it was a puppy, it would actually sit there in the corner and give itself a blow. It did this all the time. It was so disgusting. I would tell my sister to leave the car in the dog. I mean, you know, leave the car at home and not bring him to my house.
2: Yeah, I mean, that feels aggressive.
4: It was really disgusting.
3: Is he like Marilyn Manson? Did he get a rib removed?
2: What do you expect?
3: Oh my God, just thinking about him just giving himself some sloppy. That's disgusting.
4: it is disgusting. And he actually grew out of it. I think it was a teenage thing.
2: Yeah,
4: I don't know what it was.
3: Hormones, he found his wiener.
4: Yeah, he's a couple years old now, and he's doing fine. Good. He doesn't do that anymore.
2: Good.
3: Well, is it because he's neutered, I'm sure? He lost the desire.
4: Exactly.
2: Talking about perverted pets, and Kevin is on the line. What's up, Kevin?
5: Okay, so when I was a kid, there was this gas station. It was probably the only gas station in Casa Grande. This guy had a monkey, and it was in a cage outside the gas station. And my mom hated going there because every time a woman would go there and they were on their period, this monkey would get busy.
2: Oh.
5: So it's pretty scary. Yeah.
2: Don't out me for that. Let me have my privacy, you perverted little monkey.
5: He was excited, I'm telling you.
2: Oh, that's hilarious. Hey, thanks for the call, Kevin. Appreciate you.
3: Does it count what I've seen online? Because I saw that tiger, or was it the lion, who just went up to that lioness in the zoo, you know what I'm talking about? And started eating its
2: Phil is on the line. Go ahead, Phil.
6: Watch my brother-in-law and his roommate trained a dog to steal a pillow and hump it on their third roommate. They say pillow, the dog would run into the bedroom, grab his pillow, bring it out into the family room and hump it.
3: Well, Phil, that doesn't sound like the dog's a pervert. That sounds like your brother or your roommate is a pervert. Whoever was the one who was doing the training.
6: All three of them are perverts. And the dog.
2: So a doozy here to round this out from Michelle on Facebook at Dave Mahoney said there was 8 different people, and I remember exactly how many because all of the horrified looks on their faces, were all over at my house for a dinner party, and my dog comes running into the room with my special massager in his mouth, flopping around, and came directly up to the dinner table. I have no idea how he got his little paws on it, but sure enough, out of the bedroom stand, and there it was.
3: I don't think it was out of the bedroom stand. You left that thing in the sheets.
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2: I'm relieved to find out that my dog is not the only pervert out there in the animal world. Audrey, you have a story about your former dog, Blue.
3: I do, Blue. Oh, he was my rescue dog back in college. I used to work for a vet clinic, and he was, I'm pretty sure, used for puppy mill. And whenever they decided that he was no longer good for breeding.
4: He was a stud.
3: He was a stud.
4: And he's a Yorkie?
3: He was a Yorkie. Mm-hmm. Rest in peace, my little Blue baby. But that means that he loved sex. And
4: I mean, he was bred for it, right?
3: He was bred to
4: Born
3: hump.
4: Born for it, yeah.
3: That boy was a humping machine. And I tell you this story because whenever I first got him, he was about 5 years old, 6 years old, guesstimated by his teeth because he had none. And I was going out of town and a lady was watching Blue for me. And during this time, I get a panic phone call. Audrey, I have no idea what's wrong with your dog. And I'm like, oh my gosh, we're new together, me and Blue. I don't know either. What's going on? Audrey, his thing is stuck out. What do you mean? What do you mean his thing? His private parts would not go back in.
4: Oh.
3: Because he'd been humping, I guess, a stuffed animal for so long that his red rocket went to outer space and never came back.
4: We've all seen the commercials.
3: Out
4: for more than
3: sheath.
4: 4 hours, you got to consult a doctor, find out what's going on.
5: A doctor.
3: A doctor, correct. So I now hate the name and the word sheath because I was like, okay, so sheath, okay. I'm going back to the vet that I worked for, by the way. And I was like, Dr. Smith, my dog's thing is out of its home. How do I make this go back inside? He said to me, Audrey, you just have to sprinkle some sugar on it so that he can lick it back inside. And I was like, what? What do you mean? What do you mean? Because I saw it and I said, okay, cold water immediately. And he was like, no.
4: That feels like a good idea. I mean, I would think
3: like,
4: that.
3: No. Absolutely do not do that because it's like, we'll send him into like, not like
4: shock,
3: actual shock, but yeah,
4: something.
3: It like shocks it. So, I went back home and I was like, wait, hold on. This feels so perverted. Like, what do you mean I have to like dust my dog's doinker with granulated sugar or like powdered sugar?
4: Did it work though?
3: It did.
4: Okay.
3: But still, how uncomfortable and awkward. Like, I'm salt baying his
4: This
3: wiener.
4: Feels like a scene from Studio 54 in the 70s in a bathroom.
3: So horrible.
4: You know, like, I feel like
3: I wasn't doing lines off of it or anything.
2: Steve on Facebook at Dave Mahoney said, my buddy in high school, his parents had a horse pen and they had a donkey, and every time that bastard saw me, he would stick his wiener out.
4: Dude, donkeys are menaces, man. I love donkeys, but they are just straight up menaces. My father-in-law had to beat a wild donkey. My father-in-law and my wife were at a wash, you know, and this deranged-ass donkey just comes over near them. So my father-in-law picked up a folding chair and had to, like, WWE this horny-ass donkey away from them. Damn.
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0: 3, and after a few minutes with Dave and Mahoney, suddenly your family doesn't seem quite so crazy.
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2: From the WALG newsroom, I'm Jared Cirillo. A Daugherty County man accused of shooting his wife in the face is now facing 6 charges after a grand jury indictment. John Todd Fleming is charged with attempted murder, aggravated assault and battery, possession of a firearm during a felony, tampering with evidence, and being a convicted felon in possession of a gun. Prosecutors say Fleming shot his wife during a domestic argument back in April, causing her to lose an eye. His attorney waived arraignment, and the case is expected to go to trial. 5 unauthorized cameras were found at Withers Auditorium in Moultrie as part of an investigation by the Colquitt County Sheriff's Office. The Georgia Bureau of Investigation searched for additional devices but said they found none. Electronic devices have been seized and sent for data analysis. Investigators say no other arrests are expected unless that analysis reveals new information. Authorities also checked other schools and community facilities and say they found no other additional cameras. You're up to date from the WALG newsroom. I'm Jared Cirillo.
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15: Weather. Mix of sun and clouds today with a high in the low 80s. Mostly cloudy overnight tonight, low 61. Clouds tomorrow, high 83. Then scattered showers begin moving in tomorrow night. Tropical storm Isaias, which could be a hurricane by the end of the week, will continue to push that rain through Friday and through the weekend. I'm Georgia WeatherNet meteorologist KJ Allen.
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3: There's been a lot of chatter recently about what are the hottest hobbies that a guy can have. And, like, we landed on a few things.
4: Gaming. Call of Duty.
3: It's definitely not that. In fact, that was on one of the least hot hobbies.
4: Dungeons and Dragons.
3: But, you know, like, playing an instrument, traveling, you know, woodwork, all of those things. Like, being, like, a man.
4: There's, like, four dudes. If Ron Swanson, that's it.
3: Also, like, reading was on there and learning foreign languages along with the traveling.
4: You can do any of those things,
3: Dave? I can read.
4: Have you read? What was the last book you read?
3: Atomic Habits.
4: Is that a book?
3: Self-help book, yeah.
4: It's a summer. But you've got a good-looking wife, and she seems to be into you.
3: Yeah.
4: Yeah. I mean, you know, I don't do any of those things. I got a good-looking wife. She's not, you know.
3: So what you're saying is, fellas, don't get all hung up on if you don't play the piano. It's fine.
4: I mean, like, your hobby, you know, prior to your health journey, I would say was wine. And mine is Call of Duty. And we both ended up with pretty good-looking people.
5: I think that the basis is have a hobby.
3: Have a hobby. Does drinking wine count as a hobby?
4: That's what I would say.
5: You're,
4: I mean, outside of wine.
5: Sommelier.
3: You know what? I do love that wine has come far enough to be self-aware.
5: Yes.
3: You can make it a hobby if you just start talking about the notes.
5: The notes of the wine and the sniffing.
4: The notes are, I'm getting drunk.
5: The decanting. Notes.
3: Drunk again. So this woman called and basically said that all of these mythical guys that we're talking about that have these great hobbies, they're just not real.
6: Hi, you guys are asking about the stuff that makes a guy hot. I would love to find a guy that is, like, into theater and loves music. If he sings, if he plays an instrument, that's awesome. Especially, like, guitar or drums, that would be awesome. But that's probably why I'm single, because I can't find any good, I guess, straight guys.
5: I was going to say, you're looking for a gay man, lady. But, I was 100%. Just, he's into theater,
3: to theater and he sings.
5: And he wants to go to Wicked with me.
4: No, you missed an important point here. She did point out she liked musicians as well. If he could play the guitar, he could sing, he could play drum. Notice, still, the bass is not getting any action. Every time.
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2: I personally love it when a wedding goes off the rails. And I'll tell you guys a quick story. I was at a wedding. It was right on the shoreline of Lake Tahoe. It was a beautiful wedding. It was during the pandemic, so that was kind of the only place where they could do it because it was outdoors. But you know, all these people flew in from around the country to be a part of it. And I was sitting there in the audience, and I'm like, oh, it's going to happen, isn't it? These guys have been partying pretty hard.
3: Yeah.
2: And, like, the groomsmen were all kind of messy.
4: Someone pass out?
2: Yeah, man.
4: You can't lock your knees.
2: One of the groomsmen, you just saw him start wobbling. And keep in mind, this is, like, on the beachfront of Lake Tahoe, so it's sandy, and, that's where it's actually happening. So, like, all
3: better than concrete.
2: Yeah, but, certainly. I mean, also not great if you're feeling a little bit wobbly. And he starts going down and just eats it, and, like, couple of the other groomsmen like pick him up and try to act like everything's okay, and then they get him back steady on his feet, and I'm like, oh, it's gonna happen again, isn't it? And he went down a second time.
5: No. See, there's nothing worse than outdoor weddings kind of at all in the summer or like spring or fall, because you're suited up, booted up, and quite literally drunk. Yeah. So I don't fault this guy. I feel like I would probably pass out too if I had some booze and been expected to be out in the sun.
2: It wasn't really that hot, actually. Yeah,
5: You're still in the sun in a suit.
2: Fair. Yeah, but so this is a little bit different, but similar. So this is a wedding in San Diego, California, and everything was set up just fine, and like nobody was passing out of this particular wedding. It had nothing to do with them and their wedding party. It had to do with what else was happening in this outdoor area, which is also like a beach type setting.
5: Okay.
2: There was some pole dancers.
3: Hell yeah.

0: walk over. Your wedding planner didn't walk over there and say, hey.
1: No, they did. They asked him to move. And I guess the pole dancing chicks were actually pretty cool about it.
0: Of course, because they're girls and they get it. Yeah. You know, like if they were like ugly about like, hey, we set up our poles here directly behind this event venue, like not thinking that we were going to be asked to leave at any point.
1: The bride actually had a pretty good sense of humor about it. She said that she didn't even know that it was going on during the ceremony because she's in the middle of like getting married and stuff. She said that she wished that they'd invited the pole dancers to the reception.
0: That's what I was thinking too. Yeah, like put them back.
1: Free entertainment.
0: Yeah.
1: Come on.
2: This is the Dave and Mahoney
3: this
2: Show.
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2: Three, Albany's classic rock. If you have a passion for booming drums and epic guitar solos, Gene creaming vocals.
4: Yeah, no, seriously, the guy spilled cream on his jeans pouring his coffee. Like
2: a and keys that'll make your hair stand up. Then you're in the right place.
5: This is my favorite station for a reason.
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2: I don't know what's been going on with the voicemail recently, you guys, but there's a lot of people that are criticizing us. And this man woke up today and chose violence.
3: Oh, David Mahoney, what'd you do 15 goddamn years ago when you didn't have a cell phone? You didn't have all this internet bullshit. Y'all a bunch of morons. Let's get back to the day that where you didn't have to worry about social media and all that bullshit that's ruined, and this AI bullshit that's ruined this goddamn world. Y'all need to wake up and go back to the day, because you guys are a bunch of morons.
4: Bro, I've had a cell phone for 26 years.
2: Yeah, 15 years ago was 2010.
5: And I've had the internet literally since 1989.
2: All of us remember what it was like before the internet, having to print out the directions on MapQuest.
4: Even before that.
2: You go to a party, or God forbid you had to travel out of state.
4: Whatever the guide was that your dad had in
2: the Atlas. Try to refold a map and put it back in the glove box. Don't get me wrong. Like, social media can definitely go too far, and that is super annoying if people live their whole life in the Matrix as opposed to, getting outside and touching grass from time to time. But I will say, I very much enjoy the modern technologies. I never have to worry about how to get somewhere, ever.
4: Yes.
2: It's wonderful. And I can order things directly to my front door, and some person will come and drop it off with no contact.
4: I can make sports bets without dealing with very unsavory people.
2: Yeah, isn't that nice?
4: You
2: don't have to go to some smoke-filled casino and,
4: Those weren't even the unsavory people.
2: You're talking about like...
4: I'm talking about the bookie who would break your kneecaps if you didn't pay.
6: I love social media. I'm so not anti-social media at all. That's the only way I get words of affirmation.
4: See, you have to, if you just let it create a world for you that, you're not tailoring, then you're doing it wrong. But, I've got dogs and baby stuff on mine.
6: Personal accountability, 1,000%.
2: If you go to my For You page on social media, it is nothing but boobs and boats, and I love boobs and boats.
6: And AI is the same thing. You can create AI images of girls with boobs on boats.
4: And I didn't say that. That was AI. That is my defense on everything from here on out. Uncancelable.
2: Jeff is joining us today. What's up, Jeff?
7: Guys, I'm tuning on the radio, and I'm hearing somebody talk about boobs and boats, and there's just nothing better in the world but more boobs. And it's like, you are the best station now for me. I mean, I can't leave.
2: That's what hooked you is my talk about boobs and boats, because
4: is there anything more American?
2: I mean, honestly, somebody could be have totally different perspectives on the entire world and everything happening in it, but if we can get down on boobs and boats, we can be friends.
4: If we can't agree that those are awesome, I don't know what we are at an impasse.
7: The really disturbing thing is, I know I heard a while back your girl there on the radio took her implants out, and I'm thinking, why? What the hell is wrong with you to get nice boobies and then take them down? It's like,
6: well, it doesn't matter. You didn't remember my name when I had tits anyways. You don't remember it now that I've taken them out, sir. So it's not like I was impressive before.
7: Women spend too much money on makeup and their hair.
6: Whatever. But let us spend money on whatever we want to. You're not paying for it.
7: Yeah, but we like the look, and that's what counts. Is boobs, boobs, boobs.
2: Well, she still has great boobs. They're just different boobs.
6: Yeah, they're different boobs. A little mangled. It's fine.
4: All boobs are great boobs. And I will stand on that platform.
6: Yes, Mahoney. Thank you.
7: No, not gentlemen. They're not. I mean, my boobs are bigger than most. I like girls with.
2: Hey,
7: nice
2: Jim, if you got big enough knockers, you can come on my boat.
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2: 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We're singing.
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3: Nikki is joining us today for a round of Cover Your Ears. 30 seconds on the clock for each one of these. These are some of the biggest rock songs ever released, but some of the covers today, pretty interesting. Nikki, are you ready for your first one?
4: I'm here for it.
3: All right. You got a couple lifelines in Mahoney and Audrey. Should it be necessary? The first one here has got a whopping 3 views on it. Let's see if you can get it. Good luck.

0: stop it right there. The second person has to be the one that owns all the equipment, right?
1: Of course.
2: Yeah. Yeah, okay.
1: You know, that's the rule of karaoke. You got to clap, whether it's good or whether it's over.
0: All right. So what do you think, Nikki? Do you know it?
1: That's Painted Black by the Rolling Stones.
0: It sure is. Well done. Full point. On to the second one here. This is a Steamboat cover, which I wasn't exactly sure what a Steamboat cover was until I listened to this. It's from the Belle of Louisville Riverboats. It's got 1,200 views. Here we go.

0: about that right there as well. Okay, interesting. Didn't hate it. It was interesting.
1: It's a bunch of steam whistles.
0: Is that what it is?
1: Yeah.
0: Okay, all right, interesting.
2: Yeah.
0: All right, Nikki, do you know it?
2: Would that happen to be Eye of the Tiger by Survivor?
0: Sure is. Nice, nice. Okay, so you got two full points. Lifelines are gone. You don't need them. You're doing too well. You can actually win it right here with a full point. This is from Joshua Wu. It's got 11,600 views, so the most popular one of the day by quite a stretch. 30 seconds on the clock. You can get the W right here.

0: Okay, we'll stop that right there. Over to you, Nikki. It could be a tough one. Do you know it?
1: Is it Horse with No Name from America?
0: What?
2: Hell yeah.
0: Wow.
2: Yeah.
0: Bringing it today.
3: 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I enjoy you. Thank you so much for coming.
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23: Albany weather.
24: Mix of sun and clouds today with a high in the low 80s. Mostly cloudy overnight tonight, low 61. Clouds tomorrow, high 83. Then scattered showers begin moving in tomorrow night. Tropical storm Isaias, which could be a hurricane by the end of the week, will continue to push that rain through Friday and through the weekend. I'm Georgia WeatherNet meteorologist KJ Allen.
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2: Our official advice here at the Dave Mahoney Show is, if you're a dude, go hit happy hour. Enjoy that with your friends.
3: I love happy hour.
2: Yeah, happy hour is a good time.
4: I think happy hour needs to be earlier, though.
3: It's already 2.
4: Nah, man, yeah. Like happy hour needs to start at like 11 a.m.
3: Yeah. That's brunch. That's the brunching hour.
4: Not you on a Tuesday or a Wednesday.
3: I'm brunching on a Tuesday. Who ain't brunching? You brunch whenever you want to, baby.
4: I'm just saying, like, make it earlier, you know?
2: But a new study has found that going out for drinks with friends can significantly ease feelings of sadness, with participants reporting 50% reduction in negative emotions after outings.
3: This is specifically for men.
2: Yeah.
3: Yes.
2: For the boys. All right, yeah. I like this. So, yeah. I hope my wife is listening to this. I'm going out to drink and gamble on sports with the boys because I need it for my mental health.
3: You do. And I actually really think this is real. I do think everyone needs friendship. Well, this is a study saying that it can increase your happiness by 47%.
2: Yeah, so as much as we want to say, like, oh, it's about happy hour and, like, going and getting drunk with your friends, that's not it. They're saying it's all about the social connection and laughter and shared experiences and all that.
4: What I've been saying for years about Call of Duty, but I don't get a hangover.
2: Oh, like, my God, you nerd. Shut up.
4: It's all the same thing.
3: You have to see people, Mahoney.
4: There's no difference
3: between... I put this in here for you.
4: There's no difference to me, much like the medium that the show was heard on, radio, like you hear, you talk to, you interact with somebody through, you know, you don't have to physically be in person.
2: No, this
4: specifically
2: says it really helps if you are physically with them and you're hanging out, having
4: these
2: a good time.
4: These people don't. This is just wives trying to get husbands out of the house so they can do whatever they need to
3: do. I will agree with you, Mahoney, because there is companionship within video games. You are absolutely talking to your friends. You are absolutely creating relationships with people who stronger bonds with people who are already your friends or people who you might just meet through others through connectivity
4: friends
3: and gaming. So I will agree with you. But this is one of the things that we harp on whenever it comes to like dating and internet and how it's just not the same as getting out in person, go to the bar, you know, be shoulder to shoulder with people. Interpersonal communication is so important. And this study saying it's increases your happiness by 47% is crazy.
4: Do you not know what like basically Call of Duty amongst my group of friends?
2: Stop it.
4: Amongst my group of friends, it's basically just a chat line. It's like a teen chat line from back in the day where we would all three-way call each other, and then there's like 5, 6, 8 people on there, and everybody's busting balls, everybody's talking.
3: But then y'all would go to the movies.
4: No, but we have another activity that saves us money, and it's something that we enjoy doing. All I'm saying is that I agree with you that I think communication and interpersonal communication, however it may be, is important, but I don't need to go out to a bar to get that.
2: Yes, you do, according to this. You absolutely need to go see people.
4: I don't.
2: Look somebody in the eye. Have a
3: bar,
2: laugh.
3: But what about, like, to go play frisbee golf?
4: I think when I was younger, yes. But now, like, dude, drinking makes me so tired.
2: This is not a study about drinking. Don't miss the
4: story. But then don't say go out on a date.
3: Well, where do
4: those
3: people go? 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

Benatar on Albany's Classic Rock, Rock 103. I'm Josie. Hey there. Happy Wednesday. Is it really Wednesday already? Hope you've had a great week so far. We are halfway there. Should be a beautiful day up ahead. Got Pearl Jam, Queen on the way after Eagles. Take it to the limit on Rock 103.

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I'm Josie. I love that song, but I gotta say, I also really enjoy Korn's version of the song. You ever heard it? Might look it up sometime right now. The Who and Baba O'Reilly on Rock 103.

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0: Def Leppard on Albany's Classic Rock, Rock 103. I'm Josie. Oh, let's see what we're celebrating today on the national calendar. We got to have something. Turns out it is National Kale Day. I remember when it was a garnish. And you threw it away because it was just there to prop up a lemon on your plate at a restaurant or to garnish the Pizza Hut salad bar. Oh, that salad bar. Still miss you, babe. It's also National Pumpkin Seed Day, which I like them. I'll roast them every now and then. Eat a few, pretend to be healthy. They do have a lot of protein in them, though. Per ounce, they have 9 grams of protein, which is about the same as an egg. It's more than almonds. And they have about the same or more protein than most meat per ounce. They got a lot of fat in them, though. You know, that's why pumpkins are so round. It's also Coffee with a Cop Day, meant to foster good community relations. Now remember, cup of coffee with an officer, good. Offering them one of your beers when you get pulled over, bad. Let's try to keep it straight. Got Kiss on the way and a look at your weather coming up on Rock 103.
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16: Albany weather.
17: Keeping a close eye on Tropical Storm Isis, which will likely be a hurricane by the end of the week. Expect clouds today and overnight tonight. We'll see a low in the low 60s. Tomorrow, mostly cloudy, high 83. Then showers beginning to build up Thursday. Showers and breezy Friday and Saturday. I'm Georgia WeatherNet meteorologist KJ Allen.
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Should be a nice day out there. Got to look at your weather forecast on the way and Tears for Fears after Pink Floyd, Money on Rock 103.

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26: Albany weather.
27: Keeping a close eye on Tropical Storm Isis, which will likely be a hurricane by the end of the week. Expect clouds today and overnight tonight. We'll see a low in the low 60s. Tomorrow, mostly cloudy, high 83. Then showers beginning to build up Thursday. Showers and breezy Friday and Saturday. I'm Georgia WeatherNet meteorologist KJ Allen.
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Let's Go, an Albany's classic rock, Rock 103. I'm Josie. I do know we have some students out this week. And as a reminder, the Flint River Fair is in Bainbridge this week. There's all that food. Funnel cakes are my favorite one. There's family entertainment. There's going to be rides. You got to be careful about which ride you choose, though. There's one. I don't know if they have it this year, but it used to go in circles. But it was horizontal circles, not up and down like the Ferris wheel. And if you sat on that bench with a couple other people, you better not be on the outside, because despite trying to hold on, everybody on that bench was going to slide into you. You get crushed. So be careful about where you sit on some of those rides. The hours are 5 to 10 through Thursday, 5 to midnight on Friday, and noon to midnight on Saturday. And if you want to find out more, they got details at modernmidways.com. 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

0: Desmond, Walk This Way on Albany's Classic Rock, Rock 103. I'm Josie. I saw an announcement that Coca-Cola was going to reveal their new flavors for 2027. And part of what they said was, our beverages continue to evolve from new flavors and experiences to added functionality. They're going to add protein to Coca-Cola, aren't they? They've added protein to everything at this point. I think my dryer sheets have protein now. But it turns out it's just prebiotics. And I know we say that word a lot these days. There's prebiotics, there's probiotics, and there's postbiotics. And I have read up on all three of them, and I cannot tell the difference. But they're going to put prebiotics in Coca-Cola Zero Sugar, Sprite Zero Sugar, and in Fresca. Or you could just like shake it up with some Yoplait. The other things they're coming out with in 2027, a cherry lime flavor. I see they're trying to compete with Sonic. That's going to be out in February, blending the classic cherry flavor consumers know with a bright lime twist. Also out in summer of 2027 is going to be Coca-Cola's strawberry float with strawberry vanilla notes. Now, I'm going to fall for this. I want you to know, every time they come out with a flavor, I can't really taste. I don't pick up what they're putting down, you know, but I'll try it again. I really will. On the way, got Billy Idol, Nirvana after this on Rock 103.
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I'm Josie. Got your weather forecast coming up. The Who behind Blue Eyes. After the Tubes, she's a beauty on Rock 103.

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21: Keeping a close eye on tropical storm Isis, which will likely be a hurricane by the end of the week. Expect clouds today and overnight tonight. We'll see a low in the low 60s. Tomorrow, mostly cloudy, high 83. Then showers beginning to build up Thursday. Showers and breezy Friday and Saturday. I'm Georgia WeatherNet meteorologist KJ Allen.
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Black Crowes on Albany's Classic Rock, Rock 103. I'm Josie. There's a new way to tell if somebody is a lion. That'll be up after REO Speedwagon and Led Zeppelin. Right now, Foreigner, Double Vision on Rock 103.

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0: Keep on loving you. REO Speedwagon on Albany's Classic Rock, Rock 103. I'm Josie. We'll see. Because I just read about a new way to find if somebody is lying. Now, it turns out that your nose gets warmer when you tell a lie. This is something that they discovered at the University of Grenada. So when you lie, it activates the brain's insula, which is involved in a lot of your personal feelings, the way you feel in these interpersonal relationships, and it helps control your body temperature. And when you lie, it raises the temperature of the tissue around your nose and the inner corners of your eyes. By the way, they do really call this the Pinocchio effect, appropriately. I can just see it now. You know those thermometers that you don't even put in your mouth? You just like hold it up to somebody's forehead. Somebody be talking to their significant other. Yeah, I was just wondering where you were last night. I couldn't get a hold of you, and just getting closer and closer. Intriguing. Got Survivor on the way. Green Day, Boulevard of Broken Dreams after this on Rock 103.
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We are getting ready for Saturday's game against Alabama with the Georgia Bulldogs coaches show. 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

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Rock 103, I'm Josie. Ah, it's been a lovely day out there. Got your weather forecast on the way. Guns N' Roses after Alice Cooper. No more Mr. Nice Guy on Rock 103.

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22: Keeping a close eye on Tropical Storm Isis, which will likely be a hurricane by the end of the week. Expect clouds today and overnight tonight. We'll see a low in the low 60s. Tomorrow, mostly cloudy, high 83. Then showers beginning to build up Thursday. Showers and breezy Friday and Saturday. I'm Georgia WeatherNet meteorologist KJ Allen.
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Making Love, Bad Company on Albany's Classic Rock, Rock 103. I'm Josie. If you feel like getting out to a great show this Friday and Saturday at the St. Augustine Amphitheater, the Tedeschi Trucks Band Future Soul Tour. That's two nights of rock and blues and soul. Weezer, The Gathering, will be in Atlanta at State Farm Arena this Saturday, starting at 7 p.m. with the Shins and Silver Sun Pickups. Also, Five Finger Death Punch are going to be hitting up the Ameris Bank Amphitheater in Alpharetta on Tuesday, October 13th. That is this coming Tuesday with Cody Jinx and Eva Under Fire. Man, there's some good shows on tap. Oh, no. Next Tuesday, it's also Candlebox Can't Quit You Tour in Jacksonville. Got some decisions to make if you want to go to a show. Speaking of Candlebox, got Far Behind on the way after Aerosmith's Sweet Emotion on Rock 103.

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0: How do we get through the workday?
1: 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Sounds like somebody's got a case of the Mondays.
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0: Deep Purple. Deep Purple on Albany's Classic Rock, Rock 103. I'm Josie. I just stumbled across this list of our top 10 favorite things to do in the fall, and I have not read this list yet. So let's go over it together. Okay, now at number one, they say watch scary movies. Okay, that's the most popular answer. I'm 100% there. Love me a scary movie. What was the best scary movie I watched lately? Oh, yeah, Obsession. Oh, it was Obsession. That one will creep you out. In second place, they have pumpkin-flavored foods and drinks. Sure, pumpkin pie or pumpkin cheesecake is good, but mostly they mean pumpkin spice, right? Like cinnamon and nutmeg. That's mostly what it is. Putting up Halloween decorations. I'll eventually get around to it. I'm still thinking about it. Handing out Halloween candy. Carving a pumpkin. Do you know I've tried to get more expensive stuff to carve a pumpkin with before? No, those cheap little kits, they do just fine. They know what they're doing. Dressing up in a Halloween costume, visiting a pumpkin patch, taking a child trick-or-treating, going to a Halloween party, and playing tricks on friends, family, or neighbors. Now, I will tell you this, but I won't recommend this. But that was a sign of love in my family. If they came to toilet paper your house on Halloween, it'd mean they loved you. If you didn't get your house toilet paper, that meant that you had done something wrong to Aunt Gina and that nobody was probably going to talk to you at Thanksgiving either. I want to find a good haunted house. That's what I need this year. It's been a minute. On the way next, Tom Petty and the Heartbreakers, Free Fallin' on Rock 103.
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17: Keeping a close eye on tropical storm Isis, which will likely be a hurricane by the end of the week. Expect clouds today and overnight tonight. We'll see a low in the low 60s. Tomorrow, mostly cloudy, high 83. Then showers beginning to build up Thursday. Showers and breezy Friday and Saturday. I'm Georgia WeatherNet meteorologist KJ Allen.
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0: holidays, classic rock, Rock 103, Def Leppard, It's Too Late for Love, as we keep you moving right along through another Wednesday. Now, coming up tomorrow evening, you don't want to miss out on Bulldogs Live. It's 2 hours of dogs talk just for you Georgia Bulldog football fans. I mean, we bring you the game, so why not the coaches show as well? 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You don't want to miss out on it. Get in on the action as well. It's Bulldogs Live, and it's coming up tomorrow evening, 7 o'clock. You're on Albany's Classic Rock, Rock 103. Got the outfield on the way. Kansas coming up in a few minutes. Yeah, another big block of classic rock next. Albany's Classic Rock, Rock 103.
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13: Millions will vote soon, but do they really know the issues? Now, Rob Schmidt is on Newsmax tonight talking about the war for America's future. Rob Schmidt reveals that many Americans are embracing socialism, especially young people. 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Rob has the whole story on Trump and the media. 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

Albany's Classic Rock, Rock 103. Good afternoon, Steve Thomas with a big block of Classic Rock. We're going to keep it rolling with Kansas. It's Point of No Return, Albany's Classic Rock, Rock 103.

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13: Albany weather.
14: Keeping a close eye on Tropical Storm Isis, which will likely be a hurricane by the end of the week. Expect clouds today and overnight tonight. We'll see a low in the low 60s. Tomorrow, mostly cloudy, high 83. Then showers beginning to build up Thursday. Showers and breezy Friday and Saturday. I'm Georgia WeatherNet meteorologist KJ Allen.
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0: All of it is classic rock, Rock 103 Journey. Don't stop believing as we move right along through another Wednesday. Now, coming up tomorrow morning, you got to start your day with David Mahoney. Yeah, the new guys take you through the morning, 5 till 10. You're going to have lots of fun with David Mahoney. Plenty of classic rock to help get your day started off, too. So make sure to join us again tomorrow morning. That's David Mahoney here on All of it is classic rock, Rock 103. Pearl Jam's on the way. Bon Jovi coming up in a few minutes. How about a big block of classic rock? Well, it's on the way next. Albany's Classic Rock, Rock 103.
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A deer whistle for your car this fall. 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

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We're in the middle of another big block of Classic Rock. Ram Jam now. It's Black Betty, Albany's Classic Rock, Rock 103.

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9: Keeping a close eye on Tropical Storm Isis, which will likely be a hurricane by the end of the week. Expect clouds today and overnight tonight. We'll see a low in the low 60s. Tomorrow, mostly cloudy, high 83. Then showers beginning to build up Thursday. Showers and breezy Friday and Saturday. I'm Georgia WeatherNet meteorologist KJ Allen.
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0: Albany's Classic Rock, Rock 103, Whitesnake, Is This Love, as we take you right through another Wednesday. Hey, make sure to join us coming up Saturday. Saturday, it's another big day for Georgia Bulldog football. Don't miss out as the Bulldogs take on Alabama on Saturday. We've got pregame coverage starting at 3:30. Kickoff is at 7:30. Going to be awesome. Make sure you tune in. It is the Bulldogs against the Crimson Tide coming up on Saturday with kickoff at 7:30. Don't miss out. You'll hear all the action right here on Albany's Classic Rock, Rock 103. Fleetwood Mac's coming up. STP in a few minutes as well. Albany's Classic Rock, Rock 103.
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17: Albany weather.
18: Clouds around overnight tonight. Low in the low 60s. Tomorrow, mostly cloudy. High 83. We'll continue to keep an eye on Tropical Storm Isis. Bringing some showers our way as we head into Thursday. The storm will remain well to our west, but more rain as we head into the weekend. I'm Georgia WeatherNet meteorologist KJ Allen.
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0: It's Classic Rock, Rock 103, The Stones. It's Start Me Up as we take you right through this Wednesday. Now, make sure to join us again this evening, 8 o'clock. We've got Mud taking you through the 80s at 8. Yeah, tonight at 8 o'clock, you get a full hour of The Rock that defined the 80s. You got to check it out tonight at 8 o'clock. It's the 80s at 8. And it's right here on Albany's Classic Rock, Rock 103. Night Rangers on the way. Nirvana coming up in a few minutes. Let's get set for another big block of Classic Rock. Next, Albany's Classic Rock, Rock 103. 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

20s, classic rock, Rock 103. That is it from AC Thomas out of the studio. Enjoy the rest of your Wednesday. I'll be back in tomorrow to get you through your Thursday. How about some Night Ranger? It's Sister Christian, Albany's classic rock, Rock 103.

your friend that works at the toilet paper factory if they make pumpkin spice toilet paper? The answer is no. 1,000 times no. 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

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You gotta roll with the changes. They say change is good, right? REO with Mud and a big block of classic rock. Hey, thank you for rocking with me tonight in Albany. 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
24: Albany weather.
25: Clouds around overnight tonight. Low in the low 60s. Tomorrow, mostly cloudy. High 83. We'll continue to keep an eye on Tropical Storm Isis. Bringing some showers our way as we head into Thursday. The storm will remain well to our west, but more rain as we head into the weekend. I'm Georgia WeatherNet meteorologist KJ Allen.
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0: 103 Albany's classic rock station. That's a great one from U2, With or Without You, with Mud and a Big Block of Classic Rock for you. U2 with a new album on the way, November the 13th, called Carnaval de Luz, and you know 100% coming from them, that new album will rock all the way. You know, Rock 103 is your home of Georgia Bulldogs football. It's Dogs and the Crimson Tide on Saturday. Go Dogs in Alabama, 3:30. Coverage begins. The kick's at 7:30. Let's go, Dogs. Jimmy's coming up, author on Foreigner and Metallica. And another big block of classic rock is on deck two from Rock 103.
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Floyd with Mud from Rock 103, Albany's classic rock station in a big block of classic rock. 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
0: Albany weather.
12: Clouds around overnight tonight. Low in the low 60s. Tomorrow, mostly cloudy. High 83. We'll continue to keep an eye on Tropical Storm Isis. Bringing some showers our way as we head into Thursday. The storm will remain well to our west, but more rain as we head into the weekend. I'm Georgia WeatherNet meteorologist KJ Allen.
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Yeah, top shelf classic from Aerosmith. Go ahead, Dream on Rock 103, Albany's classic rock station, and a big block of classic rock for you with Mutt Sunday Morning. We have a very cool show for you called Flashback. 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

0: Rock 103, Albany's classic rock station. Doobie Bros, you gotta listen to the music with Mud, Tom Petty, and the Heartbreakers. In that set, I Won't Back Down. You know, there's a box set coming out from the Tom Petty Estate on November the 6th. All remastered, all repurdied stuff on a 50th anniversary box set, plus a couple of unheard tracks as well. Can't wait for that box set to come out already. Coming up on November the 6th as well, another Fridays on the Flint, a touch a truck event. You know, usually it's like, hey, dude, don't touch my truck, okay? Well, now we have a touch a truck event, Veterans Park Amphitheater, free from 6 until 9. 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